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Sit Bravo Victor 60505 Kilo. 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

Have you reached or contact the hospital? 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Medic 623 responding, 6 Bravo, box 6302, first stroke, 21771 at Credit Park Share, Cross Street, Chestworth Acres Terrace. 54-year-old female. 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Doesn't have a history of high blood pressure. Coordination is off, struggling with movement. 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
2: 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This is with stroke 21771 Crescent Park Square. 623, respond 6 Bravo Box 62302. This is with the stroke 217 Cross Street, Chestwood Acres Terrace. 59-year-old female, 2029.

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Engine 620, Trucks 20, respond, Sierra Bravo X. Engine 620, truck 620, respond, 6 Bravo Box, 601, 16, outside, 7, South King Street, Cross Street, Fairfax Street, Southeast. Call reporting, no sir, outside of the store, 2046.

0: engine 620, truck 620, responding 6-5-5-6-0-1, outside gas leak, thankfully, Leesburg, 437 South King Street, Cross Street, Fairfax Street. Caller advised, strong odor out of the store, 2050.
1: Medic 604, respond. Number 63, May Street. On 6 Bravo, box 604-004 for an illness. Number 73, Main Street, Cross Street, McLean Ford, 74-year-old female, 25.

0: on suspension 620, we're unseen. One story grocery store, normal conditions, signs Alpha, Delta, and Bravo. We're going to be asking with third truck 620. 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
1: 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Seventy-four-year-old female caller is having trouble making complete sentences. 2053.

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1: Ambulance 614, Charlie, responding 6 Bravo, Box 02-23, for an illness, 409, Rockburn Court. Ambulance 614, Bravo, Box 60223 for an illness, 409 Rockburn Court, Cross Street, Glenmead Circle. 5-year-old male, 2056.

Paramedic engine 604, medic 612, Bravo. 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Assist on the illness, 409, Rockburn Court. 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Assist on the illness, 409, Rockburn Court, Cross Street, Glenmead Circle. 5-year-old male, off your level of consciousness, 2057.

Ambulance 614, Charlie, Medic 612, Bravo, Paramedic, Engine 604, Tower 602, respond. Successful Novak 60223, First Sick Person 409, Rockburn Court, Cross Street, Glenmead Circle. His head hurts, shaking, crying and screaming in the black background. $2,100.

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1: Engine 620, respond 6 Bravo, Buck 62004, investigation, smoke in the area, Heritage Way Northeast and Edwards Ferry Road Northeast. 604, investigation for smoke in the area, Heritage Way and Edwards Ferry Road Northeast.

0: Engine 6-20, responding to Bravo Fox 6 navigation. In the area, headed to Edwards Grave Road, northeast. I was at the sheet, and she could see smoke in the area, possibly the parking lot of the county building. Caller-wise, this color of the smoke is white. Does not know the exact location. Coming from the area of the parking lot, Heritage Way. Caller is not on scene. 2110. 604 from Loudon, checking space.
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0: 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We're going to go ahead and call this, get a 10 call from my customers.
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EMS 51. Engine 303, respond. 6 Palmetto Box, 61195. Cardiac arrest, 23550 Ovation Avenue. Medics, 15, 24, ambulance 436. Engine 303, EMS 601, respond. 6 Bravo Box, 1195.

18, paramedic is in 624, ambulance 436, EMS 51, engine 303, respond. 6 Palmetto Box, 61195, cardiac arrest, 23550 Ovation Avenue. Medic 615-24, ambulance 436. Engine 303, EMS 601, respond. 6 Bravo Box, 1195, cardiac, 3 Innovation Avenue. 35-year-old male, 2017.

0: Loud engine 303 is in route.
1: Copy engine 303, 2018, 9615, ML 56, paramedic 624, ENS 601, engine 303 responding, 6 Bravo, box 3550, Innovation Avenue. Caller was walking her dog on the floor, passed out, not moving, unsure of the apartment number. It's in the middle of the building. Caller's going to take her dog home and come back. 2119.

The caller was running with her dog. Can see from outside the building, 35-year-old male on the floor, not moving. 2119.

0: caller is just advising Foundation Drive. 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This is to the Folly Road ramp.
1: Thanks, 21.
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0: Engine 303, that's negative. Believe to be the first floor, because the caller is able to see. Wave

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2: Hold on, we're just through there. Is there no EMS required?
1: Copy, engine 303. We're able to make contact with the patient.
2: That's correct. He's denying all EMS.
1: Okay. Attention, all units on the scene responding to 23550 Evasion Avenue. All units can go in service, no EMS needed. 2123.
3: Medic 627 responding, 6 Bravo Buck 62715 for hemorrhaging 42037 Bush Clover Terrace. Medic 627 responding, 6 Bravo Buck 62715 for hemorrhaging 42037 Bush Clover Terrace, Cross Street, Pennyworth Terrace. 38-year-old male, 2124.

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1: That's correct. 2025.

Medic 627 responding, 6 Bravo, box 67, 15 for hemorrhage, 42037. Bush Clover Terrace, Cross Street, Pennyworth Terrace. Responding for a 38-year-old female. EMS was there earlier. Wrapped it. Now fading. It hasn't stopped bleeding. Once

Medic 619 responds to Bubble Box 619, saying allergic reaction, urgent care. 619 responds to Bravo Box 619-10 for an allergic reaction. Night watch, urgent care, 42010 Village Center Plaza, unit number 100, Crawford Mill Stream Drive, 38-year-old male, 2136.

There's a 619 response, 6 Bravo, about 619, there's a suddenly alert reaction, night watch, urgent care. Engine 619 responds, 6 Bravo, box 219-10, assist on the allergic reaction, night watch, urgent care, 42010 Village Center Plaza, unit number 100, cross route, Millstream Drive, 8-year-old male, 138.

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Engine 618, respond 6516-3403, Kilo outside fire, 2056, White Oak Drive. Engine 618, response, Bravo Box 6-2403, Kilo for an outside fire, 20356, White Oak Drive, Wall Street. Bravo Control Burn 2142.

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0: Engine 622, engine 606, truck 606, advanced ambulance 622, battalion 601, safety 601, respond 6 Delta TAC 11, box 62205, investigation, odor of smoke, Lansdowne Woods, Blue Ridge Building. Engine 622, engine 606, truck 606, advanced ambulance 622, battalion 601, safety 601, respond 6 Delta TAC 11, box 62205, investigation, odor of smoke in the building, Lansdowne Woods, Blue Ridge Building, 9375 Cypress Ridge Terrace, Unit 607, Cross Street, Magnolia Grove Square. Odor of smoke in the building, 2159.
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engine 622, battalion 601 responding. Correction, en route. Caller advised, smells smoke but doesn't see smoke flames anywhere. Should be apartment 607. We're also advised security possibly on the scene. She was leaving the building. 2201.

0: 10-2-601 from Agent 622. We're on scene, Chat Alpha, Chat Delta, normal conditions. We're out with security now, so then I'll go back to you shortly.
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0: Hi, 601, okay. I want to see, I'm positioned in the parking lot, facing from the Alpha Bravo corner. Building established, Sockman's Ridge Terrace Command.

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1: Command, touch. I want to see for is the tenants have called. This got a slight odor. It smells like, actually smells like barbecue on the 6-4. Fall 22974 Lois Lane, Cross Street, Meadow Sage Drive, 78-year-old female, 22

0: This is my detective. 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I can be possibly calling this. Just one every single floor.
1: Okay. 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
0: Aren't Lois Lane? 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
1: Okay. 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
2: Order up.

0: engine 622 from command. Are you taking the stairs, and if so, which stairwell?
1: Four and zero.
0: Okay. Over in stairwell one, which should be on that Broadway way, right next to Department 2-6-7.

0: I mean, I mentioned since 22, the odor is only in the hallways. You don't have any odor in the stairwells.
1: Copy, it's only in the hallways, not the stairwells. Great. Engine 606 for command. You taking the elevator up to the roof, or up to the top floor?
2: Correct. We're on the roof right now. There was definitely a

0: Affirmative. 10 minutes of the incident.
1: 2015. All units working right now, investigating odor throughout the building. Right now, the source is undetermined. Continuing to investigate.
0: 2015.
2: Command from truck 606. We're at 701. There's no odor in the stairwell. I guess, like, engine 22 says, it's become blind in the hallways. The smell is a little bit stronger on the Bravo side of the hallway than the south side of the hallway.
1: That's right.
2: Go ahead and hold on the 6-4 unless you have anything for this force.
1: Yeah, stand by here for just a minute. Talk 606 is security there with you on the floor?
2: No, we just got a couple of the residents in the way.
1: I need to check 22 from command. Where's your lead security?
3: Security with me. I'm on the roof.
1: Okay. Do they have any clue of the source, whether it be maybe in the garage area or in the mezzanine or anything like that?

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1: Go ahead, come in.
0: Engine 622 driver, what's your location?

0: 8606 driver. Take the man, I have the assistant engineer out front with me. Where are you on?
1: Stand by for a second. It's 622 from command. You want the maintenance on the roof or from there?
2: Kevin, they're right now with the tech. Could you have the driver walk around the building and check all the mulch and make sure there's no smoldering mulch that's

0: something into an intake somewhere?
1: I just did a face to face with the driver of Engine 22. He's already been all the way around the building and can't find anything and doesn't smell anything. I got a safety system in to do the same thing. But after talking to 22 engine driver, sounds like all four sides of the building are clear, plus the parking garage.
0: Okay. Maybe send him up here with us. And

0: now with the tick. Could you have the driver walk around the building and check all the mulch and make sure there's no smoldering mulch that's getting into an intake somewhere?
1: I just did a face to face with the driver of Engine 22. He's already been all the way around the building and can't find anything and doesn't smell anything. I got a safety six in to do the same thing. But after talking to 22 engine driver, sounds like all four sides of the building are clear, plus the parking garage.
0: Okay. Maybe send them up here with us and we'll double check everything up here again.
1: Got to the roof to meet up with 6.2.
2: Okay, Chief. Send him up now. Hey, and since the driver, oh, yeah.

0: 说开始有些重重。Are you still in the area of Harbor
1: 607? Yes, we are.
0: Did the occupant there or did they evacuate?
1: Standby.

0: Louder from an ambulance 609 Bravo.
1: Ambulance 609 Bravo, go ahead.
0: May we have an engine company for lift assist?
1: Roger, 2223.
0: We've spoken to a resident at 607 in the apartment. There just seems to be an anomaly. We've checked from the elevator to the Bravo side. Knock on doors of residents at 64. And again, we'll say the same thing. It smells in the hallway, but they're not in the apartment.
2: You just arrive in there. They can just say in their apartment. You can come back down to the lobby when you're finished up there. And just hang out in the lobby in case I got to redeploy you somewhere else.
0: Copy. We finished going through the door on 6-4 Bravo side. We'll go down the lobby.
3: 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Assist on the injury from the fall. 22974 Lois Lane, Cross Street, Meadow Sage Drive. 2324.

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1: You're allowed.
0: You're 20 minutes. 20 minutes in the incident.
1: The situation's unchanged. I need to investigate the rest of building management. All units report.
0: Non-stress. 2226.

0: Engine 622 from command. Is the maintenance guy making up there to you yet?
1: That's correct. We've checked two of the three furnaces. We're making our way to the third furnace now to check it. All seem to be functioning properly.
0: Okay. Just got another report from Engine 622's driver. They checked the entire garage again, all the way around the building. There's nothing going on outside anywhere. Is, can you smell or any of the odors dissipate at all?
1: There's a slight odor on the rooftop as well. I'm not sure if what they're smelling is coming into the building and from outside the issue. Thermal imaging camera, so have I. We have not found anything. We've checked all the resources. They're all functioning normally.
0: Okay.

Engine 622 from France. Check with the building maintenance engineer there. Does he think this is an order that could have been put in from the outside, maybe from earlier, and just haven't recycled its way through the building yet?

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1: Go ahead.
0: Check fire load.
1: Now, we're down in the lobby, there's smell. Do we know where were the orders started occurring when the first or second floor?
0: Yeah, the original call was from the fifth floor.
1: Yeah, the original call was the sixth floor. I just spoke right on the third floor. You see, he's smelled on the third floor.

0: We're going to go up to the second floor and have a door-to-door check.
1: It is 6-1. Coming in from Mission 6-5-2.
2: Thank you, guys.
1: When we came up, like every single floor, the odor was on each floor. Speaking with maintenance, the air intake is on each floor on the Bravo and Delta sides. I'm not sure if there was some kind of mulch fire or something over there that may have caused you to come inside the building, because it definitely is what it smells like.
2: Okay. I'm getting multiple reports from both safety one and just my two engine driver. Both ends of the building and exterior are clear. There's nothing on the outside. I'm starting to think it was a waft of smoke from something else passing through, and it's since dissipated.
1: I'm going to go ahead and clear the roof out. Everything is probably camera up here. We want to wait, make our way down first.
2: All right. I'm going to hold engine 622 and truck 606. You guys can work with building maintenance to just zero out everything out. I'm pretty confident that there is no hazard getting worse. So if you guys will just work with building maintenance to make sure everything's all clear, and then you can clear whenever you're ready. And then if you're okay with that, I'm going to go to that route, all right?

0: Engine 692, did you copy that?
1: I'm correct. Sorry, I'm not going to need this.
0: Loud well, from Cypress, Richard Terrace, come in. This stated, used to check nearly every floor. There's a slight odor. It seems to be even throughout the building. A lot of smoke coming through with unknown source. That could have been a barbecue or food truck. It's hard to tell. But there's no hazard. There's no IDLH, just an odor. I'm going to leave engine 622, truck 606 to wrap it up with building maintenance. We can't find any other hazards. So we're going to go ahead and terminate command release channel. 6 and 22 cannot go into 6 Bravo.
2: Copy command. 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

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Pollock's Walk of Leesburg, 02 Desmond Plaza Southeast, unit 414, Cross Street, Oakland Drive Southeast, 90-year-old female, 2230.

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0: EMS 601 responds, 6 Bravo, box 60921, entry from call at 22974, Lois Lane. 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

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Assist with the injury from a fall. 2974 Lois Lane, Cross Street, Meadow Sage Drive, Greenside Drive. 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
0: 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I'm staging in front of 17, I'll be out. 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
1: We're up here, Lyle.
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0: Yeah,
1: Where's the battalion T-401? 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Occupants report, they posted profaning alongside the altar of the structure. We're making our way that way, taking our initial readings. Engine 1501, copy. Notify me when you need to move up. Figure time position 100 feet away.

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0: 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I'm going to assume flag.
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0: Engine 611 from command. Go ahead, man. Just making sure no one's through the hill, correct?
2: Hyde Parkway, cross street, Deerfield.
0: Negative. Two occupants side off of the structure. Neither said they full head. Booth, floor rating from number 14, 000s, 02 is 20.9 on number 14. Got the tower going to number 24. You check the vacant. Data 611B, negative 24th inside. That's negative.

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0: 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I'm running three zeros. 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

Medic 439, paramedic engine 439, respond 6 Bravo, box 61104, for a hemorrhage at 46835. 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

0: Not in particular. It was one car pulled down the road. It gives you a set of numbers here and information on this. Medic 607 from engine 608. Are you coming in from Route 15 or are you coming in from the Snickersville side?
1: Engine 608 from Medic 607. We're coming in from Route 15.
0: Okay. All right. That'll be good. Thank you.

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0: 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Vivek 25002-3001.
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0: 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We'll be out with the homeowner. I'll get back to you in a second.
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0: 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Homer was advised to have them replaced. They're going to take care of that on their own. There's no hazards already.
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4, paramedic engine 604 responding, 6 Bravo, box 60400 for heart problems. 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

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Hello, injury from a fall, 36080. Medic 603, engine 608 respond, 6 Bravo, box area 608, 36 kilo, injury from a fall, 6080 Mountfield Road, cross street of Leaf Lane. Sixty-three-year-old female, 0111.

engine 608, respond 6 Bravo, box 608, 36 Kilo, engine control, 3680, Mountville Road, Cross Street, Foxcroft Road, 0 feet from a fall, requesting no lights or sirens when entering the neighborhood, 0 1 14.

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Assistant Sheriff's Office, check out of an adult female at North Sterling Pike. 0155.

Mike 625 Charlie responding 6 Bravo 6-18-24. Injury. This is the sheriff's office in the area. North Sterling Boulevard, Westbound. Want an email? General checkout 0158.

Van's name on 635 Charlie, response to Chicago Box Air 2416 for abdominal pain. Just pause in middle of the building. Missed ambulance 635 Charlie responds. 6 Bravo Alpha Series 62416 for abdominal pain. Ashley Pons in Metal Arc Building 2114 in apartment 204. 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

0: Describe it as traveling down. 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May I 65, Charlie from London, checking status.
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0: Advances on 635 Charlie, 0226.

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Bravo box 6204 for illness. Number 23, Millsworth. Medic 612 Bravo responds, Bravo box 6002 for LS for 23 Mill Corp. Cross Drive. Drive. 68 year old female. 029.

responding to Bravo Bomb 6204, 6 person, number 23, Mills Corps. 58-year-old female, having catheter issues, spasms, crescent spasms in the bladder due to catheter not draining. 0241.

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Wellborn Woods Drive, 0242.

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Fire alarm at 2 Booth, Oatlands Grove Place, Cross Street, Wordless Drive, and Wheatland Chase Court. Smoke alarms going off. Neither flames nor smoke visible. Unknown will cause the alarm 0245.

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Engine 6 Bravo, Box 618-19. Water flow alarm, 46300, Micron Plaza, Cross Street, Bartholomew, 0346.

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Engine 15, Rescue 635, responding 6 Bravo, Box 61819, commercial water flow alarm, 36300, Butai Crime Plaza, Cross Street, Bartholomew Fair Drive, water flow alarm, 0249.

6-5-5-6-5-5-6-5-5-6-5-5-6-5-5-6-5-5-6-5-5-6-5-5-6-5-5-6-5-5-6-5-5-6-5-5-6-5-5-6-5-5-5-6-5-5-5-6-5-5-5-5-5-5-5-5-5-5-5-5-5-5-5-5-5-5-5-5-5-5-5-5-5-5-5-5-5-5-5-5-5-5-5-5-5-5-5-5-5-5-5-5-5-5-5-5-5-5-5-5-5-5-5-5-5-5-5-5-5-5-5-5-5-5-5-5-5-5-5-5-5-5-5-5-5-5-5-5-5-5-5-5-5-5-5-5-5-5-5-5-5-5-5-5-5-5-5-5-5-5-5-5-5-5-5-5-5-5-5-5-5-5-5-5-5-5-5-5-5-5-5-5-5-5-5-5-5-5-5-5-5-5-5-5-5-5-5-5-5-
Engines 12 Bravo respond 6 Bravo box 6204. Number 23 Mills Court, Cross Street, Wilhelm Drive. 68-year-old female, 0250.

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He is on scene requesting additional manpower. 0252.

0: And then 6A seems on the scene. They're the one story strip. Nothing evident from Site Alpha, Bravo, and Delta. Correction, 4-5. We'll have around water if needed. We have evacuating. Also, just be aware of the power company on the scene. I believe they may have something to do with it. And I believe we'll go to us now.
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0: flag for your good
1: wishes. And then fix it.
0: Spoke with the rep from the main tower. They had planned about it. And I said as soon as they set the alarm system off. We're in the process of investigating still.
1: Engine 618, long stretch, 025.

0: 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Once you get those keys, if you want to pull around to the rather side here, there's only one strobe on the exterior of the building that's going off. There is water coming in the sprinkler room. It's raining. Other than that, I don't see any hazards.
1: Pretty fast, if you're too rapid.

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1: Had an issue with the drive system, drain the sprinkler system, silent alarm, alarm's going to remain in trouble, spoke the best, and building's going to be placed on fire watch. 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

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Okay, Cora Drive. Paramedic engine 624, truck 66 responds, Bravo Box 6 24 12, investigation, water leak, 45170, Concora Drive, cross

Paramedic engine 624, rescue 635, responding 6 Bravo, box 624 12. Flight investigation 451-0, Concord Drive.

Suite 1, Cross Street, from Boolean Drive and Ron Landing Drive. Water leaking. Advised that the water smells bad and concerned that it's sewage water. There are electrical hazards present. 039.

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0: FM 650 is on J. This is 624. On the scene at a apartment building, Fairview in Kingcora. We reported a water leak in apartment 140. You have a water leak in the ceiling. We're unable to tell if it's a sprinkler system or domestic water. However, we do not have a fire alarm. They're unable to contact maintenance and would like it abated. There's not much we can do. We don't have an active water leak. We just have water in the ceiling on the floor. I'm not sure if you want to write a correction order. If you can write a correction order for that, that's what we're looking for. Located in a particular apartment or in a common area. It's in an apartment. It's being isolated there. Yeah, there's not much we're going to be able to do that. I think that tenant's going to have to protect their landlord through their normal emergency means. If you got no alarms, I don't see any reason the fire department needs to be involved.
1: I copy. I concur. I appreciate it. Thanks, sir.
0: No worries. FM 660 is clearing. 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

Medic 625, Charlie Medic 615, Engine 618, US 601 responding. 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

0: 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Sahala.
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9624 on East 15, Medic 630 from Charlie, advancing on 6-24-53, Linwell, vehicle accident, Countryside, Children's Academy. Engine 624, Medic 65, Charlie, advancing on 635, response 6-64-53, Linwell, vehicle accident, Countryside, Children's Academy. Leisure Pike, eastbound, Countryside Boulevard. Two vehicle accidents. Minivan and I are coming from front. 44.

624, 615, medic 630, traffic on 655, 611, 624, 53, remote medical accident. Intersection on Leesburg Pike, eastbound at Countryside Boulevard. 44 vehicle accident. Okay. Check out for back pain. 0644.

0: Loud for 16. Full scene, two cars, two location, on fire. We're going to be out investigating. He won't even tell me.
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Vantage and 619, MiG 619 responding, 6 Bravo, 619-13, vehicle accident, Little River Turnpike, Lata County Parkway. Vantage and 619, MiG 619 responding, 6 Bravo, 619-13, vehicle accident, Little River Turnpike.

0: Loudon Advancers, 69 Kingsville on the scene. Two vehicles, intersection of Route 50, Loudon County Parkway. We have one lane of westbound Route 50, eastbound Loudon County.
1: I'm directing attention 619-0651.
2: 619-0651.
1: 619-0651.

Like, who do you remember? I'm responsive for about the time people are TV blocks. I'm going to Little River Turnpike and I'm doing Parkway. And I think they're going to respond to Chicago Box 1613 via Blackstone, Little River Turnpike in Mountain County Parkway. To vehicle accident, 068,

medics. I was probably about since 1913 vehicle accident. Farm back. This is medics since 19 ransom. This is 19 on scene. Two vehicle accident. West additional transport unit. 0659.

Medic 635, there's one thing there with 644. Medic 635, Charlie respond. 6 Bravo, I'm up 624-14, uncuffed person, Amazon, IAED, 164-21205, Atlantic Boulevard, Cross Street, Meadow Boulevard, 30-year-old male, 0720.

24 response, six block 6-24-14, unconscious person, Amazon IAD 164. 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

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Responding for a 30-year-old male, sickle episode, it's going to be located in the office area. Security's been notified, 723.

Paramedic at in 607, medic 607, medic 607, Charlie's Bravo Box 607, there's a fatal vehicle accident, intersection James Road Highway at Limestone Road. Two vehicle accident, possibly two checked out, one with a head injury, 0743.

0: 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Good location. 2 vehicles involved. Both were in damage.
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0: Van Kamen, 635, respond. 6 Bravo, box 62401, lift assist 45090, brake tears. 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
0: 13's unit's going to be transporting one here momentarily. Medic 607 is evaluating one for possible refusal.
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Little River Turnpike and Loudoun County Parkway. 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Or vehicle accident 0804.

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In the area of Little River Turnpike, Lund County Parkway. Caller language barrier, unknown injury, MV dropping between Lund County Parkway, Vance Road. 0826.

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Two vehicles, westbound Route 50, right in front of the self-storage. We'll be out investigating. We do have one lane closed westbound Route

minutes, 6-3-6, Bravo, engine 6-3-6, respond, 6-4-1, 6-9-3-0-9, trouble breathing, 4-4-0-1-6, King Bravo. Minutes, 6-3-6, Bravo, engine 6-3-6, respond, 6-4-1-6-23-0-9, trouble breathing, 4-4-0-1-6, Kingdom Square, Cross Street, Parliamentary Square, 73-year-old female, 0817.

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Rescue engine 602, paramedic engine 605, tower 602, rescue 620, hazmat 619, hazmat 4619, medic 4, Sam Samuel 614, Charlie, battalion chief 602, battalion chief 603, safety 601, EMS 601, operation 600, OEM 601.

0: 9670 respond. 611, box 60223, hazmat, loud and truck center. 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
0: Not exact address, but advise you can see it from this intersection, 0903. Engine 609, respond 6 Province, box 60922, fire alarm 23108, Sullivan Cove Square. Engine 609, response, Bravo box 60922, fire alarm 23108, Sullivan Cove Square, press 3, Chapel Gate Terrace. Call from the site, 0903.

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0: Battalion 602 from Rescue Engine 602. We're on the scene. We have one vehicle in the Hine building. Nothing evident. We'll be out, Jackie.
1: Copy. One vehicle beyond the total. You'll be out, sir.
2: 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Nothing happened from the alpha side. We got our own water fence there. We're not investigating.
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0: 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They used a neutralizer, however, they're filling vehicles. 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I'll go ahead and establish West Main Street Command until your arrival.
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1: 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Engine 606, truck 66, response 6, Bravo Box 60611. 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Fire alarm, 0913.
2: Command. Just being updated. We're on the phone with the hazmat officer now. Trying to get some additional information.
3: Copy. I'm on scene over there. Nothing, command.
2: Correct.

0: you know, they were on the phone with the hazmat officer now, trying to get some additional information.
1: Copy. I'm on scene over there at the same time.
0: Correct.
2: You're on scene. 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
1: Right, I lost my street, man. Gallon on the park, 1 gallon of hydrochloric acid in the vehicle. 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Working with the hazmat vehicle right now to do some testing. 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
0: Paramedic at 67-0916.
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0: Command, you are 10 minutes into your incident. 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
1: Copy, Chris. Phone the investigator, Mike.
0: That's right. 0917.

0: Tower 6, sir. 2 from command.
1: Good morning, Chief.
0: Could you, yeah, be a longer time to the command post?
1: Yeah, we're sitting that way, Chief. We're running the GH staff now.

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1: As that's correct. For that information, there's nothing more that we're going to do with this thing.
0: I agree.
2: Yeah, thank you very much,
0: Command. Visual testing was done. Acid's been neutralized. To hold the scene with the truck, Tower 602 and engine, rescue engine 602. 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

Clinic 15 and 618 responding, 6 Bravo, 618, 16 Chesting, 118 Penny Lane, Crossley Westgate Court, Willow Police. 6-year-old male having chest pain, advising he fell on his chest last week. 935.

engine 3308, fire alarm, number 58, Carroll. 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
1: 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So an active alarm sounding.

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Group Home, Versaville. 3016, 14 Charlie. 3410 East Street. Cross streets are 14th Street and South 20th Street. And a 42-year-old male, he is breathing, he is conscious. There is a heat overdose.

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And a 622 responding, 6516202, same person, 43118, Shadow Terrace, Cross Street, Silverwood Terrace. 79-year-old male, not lit. 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

0: at 439, Mainland 625 Bravo, 6 Bravo, Mach 1824, Lurch reaction, Dominion High. 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

9606 Bravo, engine 22, responding 6 Bravo, Fox 2205, fit person, lines on wood, rear vent, 19385, Circus Ridge Terrace, unit 716. The annual female, anxiety, high blood pressure, 1159.

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0: Knight Sabin 623, engine 620, responding 6 Bravo, Buck 62018, seizures. Chick-fil-A, Leesburg, 304, Kelly's Ford Plaza, Southeast, Cross Street, Battlefield Parkway, Southeast. 22-year-old female, had a seizure. 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
0: 603.
1: 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If I see anything further, we're ready.

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2: Engine 609, Medic 609 Bravo, respond 6 Bravo, Buck 609, 36 vehicle fire, 23685, Pebble Run Place, Cross Street, Old Ox Road. Car battery reported on fire, badge smoking, 1204.

609 Bravo, responding 6 Bravo, box 60936, vehicle fire, 23685, Pebble Run Place, Cross Street, Old Hawks Road, Overland Drive. Caller on scene, silver Toyota Avalon, battery was on fire, now just smoking. 1205.

606, track 620, respond 6 Bravo, box 6203, outside Gasly, Edwards Ferry Road, Northeast, Leesburg, the pass. Engine 606, truck 620, response 6 Bravo, 6203, outside Gasly, near Edwards Ferry Road, Northeast, Leesburg Bypass. Call from the site, coming from a commercial gas line.

Engine 66, truck 6, responding 6 Bravo. All stop gas in the area of Edwards Ferry, Route Northeast, Leesburg bypass. Watch gas on scene advising gas leak at intersection from valve, Cringe commercial line. Can be heard and smelled. Go friend.

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0: 60. Yeah, we're going to be having traffic shut down at Edwards Ferry.
1: Road northeast.
0: Road northeast.
1: Road bypass.
0: Amy's road bypass. Westbound. Go ahead and start me a hazmat response. 6 minutes long.
2: Lounge direct. Traffic will be shut down Edwards Ferry Road northeast.
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5: We're making the north on 15 now. Are you going to want the entire intersection of Edwards Ferry and Leesburg bypass shut down?
0: Yeah, we're shutting it down at the Leesburg bypass once you make that left. And the lease right here on the side here, Exxon, we're just shutting it down.

0: 喂，
1: 宋教授，咱们。Loud for medics 13 Charlie, we're clear of the. What do you want us to do with the tire shop on the ranch trail? Rescue 620, what's your readings there at the tire shop?
2: 0, how many LALs?
1: Copy 0 LELs. What's your other readings? Okay, confirming 20.9 oxygen, 0 CO, 0 H2S, and 0 LEL confirmed.
2: Confirmed.
1: Rescue 620. We'll let the tire shop maintain their operations for now. We'll just continue to monitor. If things change, we'll adjust.
2: Okay, I'll give a fist face so they're aware of the situation I heard.
3: Command from Shenandoah Division. I've got another LPD officer down here if you need him somewhere.
1: Just assist take over where safety 601 has the street blocked. Just want to make sure that we're that parking lot into the Akron area.

0: That's the point. These are solid inside of the McDonald's. Zero LEO, zero H2S, 40.5 oxygen, and zero CO. In the process right now of working with the manager and getting the building evacuated and the business shut in the meantime.
1: Sounds right. MS-61, easy to relocate.
2: Direct output is over by truck 606.
1: All units operating on the fire ground. The gas leak is going to be located right next to the Washington gas van along the median strip between the Washington gas van and the MS-601. I need you to move another block out.

0: come in from you were 20 minutes in your incident. 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
1: Probably 20 minutes. Rescue 620 from command. I need the cones to be adjusted. I don't want anybody else coming back out of sheets. As well as we got a pedestrian walking down. We need to stop him from accessing Exxon. Truck 620 from command. What are your readings?

0: 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All other readings normal.
1: You get in 5 readings for the next song. Command all units. We're going to establish a hot zone from the parking lot of the government center over to sheep along the medians.

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0: .9 to June, 0 normal readings for the rest.

0: 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Even High Command, West Dallas. Edward Ferry Road, Leesburg Bypass.
1: Correction, 2038.
2: Okay, all traffic has been shut down out of the Sheets parking lot. We are located in the Sheets H2S0LEL0CO21.0 oxygen. We have heavy odor. It is coming, the wind seems to be blowing in this direction.
0: Command from Hazmat 619. We're coming up to the bypass right now off the Greenway. What's going to be the best location for us?
3: Hazmat 619. Coming on the bypass. Go opposite. On Edwards Ferry. Command post. Just in front of the exhaust. Mount lane. Get set up. Just next to the command post.

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1: Go ahead, Command.
0: He told me to check the rod inlet in the parking lot of Exxon. Just want to see what readings are in that filter. Engine, Command.
2: Engine, stay clear, thanks.
0: Can you get readings on the rod inlet?
2: Yes, sir. We got readings from one of the drop inlets right here in the Sheets parking lot. So far, 0 HMS, 0 CO, 0 LEL, 121.

0: Command from Shenandoah Street Division. We've got 20.9 oxygen, 0 LEO, 0 H2S, 0 CO, and the drains here at Exxon.
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0: I did ring your headphones.
1: Yeah, it's back on the radio. Pretty loud for us, man. Rehab unit.
2: Lost direct, start rehab unit. Command, be advised, you're also 30 minutes into your incident. 30 minutes into your incident.
1: Well, I'm copy, 30 minutes. Have an active gas leak in front of Exxon. Central 6 there. Caution gas is in the process of sending a big crew out. Unknown ETA, 45 minutes.
2: Correct. 1244.
3: Command from SM612. Would you need me out there?
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3: 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I'm in Leesburg. You need me to start your way?
1: To repeat your traffic.
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Edwards Road Northeast, Leesburg Bypass. 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Edwards Road Northeast, Leesburg Bypass. 1047.

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0: 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Just want to know what the situation is.

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0: 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You are 50 minutes into your incident.
1: Loud, I copy. 5-0 minutes. Still have an accident leak. Currently monitoring.
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Edwards Traver, northeast, please work the path.

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1: No, it's 27. That's negative. 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
0: 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Have your crew head to rehab. Secondary arrive on the scene. Engine 620 will maintain Shenandoah Division.
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1: Command, correct. 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
0: 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We may end up deploying them. 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

0: Charlie from London.
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0: 1335. 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
2: Okay, rescue 6 lines here. 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

Medic 65 Hot Charlie, under 618, the driver box is 18-09, public service, 141 Salisbury Court, Cross Street, Postad Court. 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

I mean, right now, we're showing zero LEL on all three. We're doing nine on oxygen. You know, we do have a little VOC on the original one I talked about still, but other than that, we're really unchanged.

0: Shannon of Division for command.
1: Yes, ma'am.
0: Project 20, back en route. They'll assume Shenandoah Division. Go ahead and release. Once they arrive, release engine 620. Have them go to rehab.
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Ambulance 614 Charlie, respond 6 Bravo, Box 60520, call 38425 West Colonial Highway, Cross Street, North 3rd Street. 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
1: And chief, readings are unchanged. We've got no LEL on all three area rays. The CO and such is the same. The VOC is even dropped on the one over the Shenandoah building.
0: I'm correct. Yes, we can also get a couple drop in lip readings. We can also get a couple drop in lip readings at Exxon and Chief.

0: Advanced Standard 1635, 6 Bravo Box 62212, Illness, Novigo Health Urgent Care, 20070, I for Commons Plaza, 810 for Carl Sugar, also Brain Parkway. Forty-eight-year-old female, severe pelvic pain.
1: 606. 606,
2: check drop inlets in the sheet parking lot. 0 H2S, 0 CO, 0 LEL, 21.0 oxygen.
1: Command, Frank.
3: Entire house. House was unlocked at the time. And with no one in the house, at this point, we have no patient found.
0: Advanced Ambulance, Charlie, 405.

0: 626. Can I have a radio
1: passenger call? Never stand by.
2: Command.
3: Washing gas on scene. We got a crew working right now to potentially mitigate the issue. We'll know more in about 15 minutes.
0: If anything, on 614, Charlie. Can we check with the alarm company and see if they have any subsequent information? We have searched all the property in the house with no patient found.
4: Shenandoah Division, from command.
0: Go ahead, command.
4: Can you give me a reading from the Exxon parking lot as well as the drop inlet at the Exxon parking lot?

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0: 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We're clear rehab, you want to report back to Engine 606.
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0: 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Rick, Washington Gas is currently making its evals. 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
0: Please report to the command post.
1: Loud and clear.
2: It has been mitigated. We're going to do one more walk around and additional testing in the area. But we're going to see the scene right now. You can expect turning operations on the scene in the next 20, okay?
3: Roger, 290.

0: 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We're in the process of taking additional samples, just some quick air samples. If you can make notifications to the businesses, Chief McDonald's working your way back, just let them know that I will be demobbing and
1: okay, I'm correct. Rescue 620 and myself will be having with all the businesses and letting them know we'll be demoed in 15 minutes.
0: That's correct.
2: B5, Pershing 4C8-7.
0: The division from command.
3: Go ahead, Chief.
0: If you can, start working on the businesses on your side. 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
1: Correct.
0: Wait, 15, 20 minutes, demo time.

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2: Loud and clear. 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
0: Sir.
1: That's negative.

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1: This is 22 from command.
2: Go ahead, command.
1: You can go to service. You got your passport coming, yeah.
2: Sorry, sir. Sorry.
0: Medic 615 from Loudoun, checking status.
3: We're okay.
0: 1424.

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1: Response, we brought up officer 1810, sick person, Falcons Landing, Community Center. 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

0: number 20530, Franklin Circle, unit 3004, old female,
1: 1425. Very far there, Ohio. Starting to come up now.
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1: Right. We're getting a reading set off.
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1: 1429.
2: Hazmat 619 from command. Can you give me an update on the reading? Hazmat 619. Just want to give you an update on the reading.
3: Yeah, Chief, they had all normal readings, 0 LEL and 20.9 on oxygen, H2S and CO were 0. In all locations that they metered, around the hole, even there, it'll have 10 feet from the hole, and around the Chandra building, it didn't pick up anything.
2: Command's direct. You go ahead and break down the area rate.
1: Unit number 5.

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Medic 613 Charlie, paramedic agent 605, 65 Box 6104 Kilo, under medical, 41250 Nestwood Road, Cross Creek, Old Waterford Road. 78-year-old female, under medical emergency, 1436.

0: Well, it was very rich man. 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Oh, yeah, should be marked. I'm 6 Alpha, when ready.
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0: 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All units, switch traffic when ready. 4-8.
1: Engine 620, truck 620, 66, probably about 620-12. 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

0: 6.2.
1: Got quarters. That's negative. 407 now coming up over 3. Exit.
0: Negative,
1: Alpha. Great. Loud from engine
0: 6.2. We take engine for a while. Engine 6.2, 449. And if it...
2: Roger, Loudon.
0: 1449. Medic 615 from Loudon, checking status.
1: I think 615 is okay. We'll be going in service momentarily.
0: 1450.

0: and 612 from London.
1: Yeah, right, man.
0: Be advised, your call has been operated to a structure fire. Get your traffic 50%.
1: Correct, solution.

0: truck that was expensive. Multi-story. I live in a facility. Nothing else inside Alpha, it doesn't. Yeah. Side Alpha.
1: Attack 601, copies you on scene, nothing evident. The three story?

0: Battalion 601 from Truck 606. We're being advised by maintenance to a steam in the kitchen. We're having a hard time getting it exhausted. We're working our way back right now. 41.
1: Down direct steam in the kitchen. Once you get eyes on, just confirm we'll pull back.
2: Engine 622 is all same for steer. Chief, we're going to run it like a high res. Will you abandon then the apparatus?
0: Truck 606. No fire. Is the system reset?
1: For direct. You good switching it back?
0: Yes, sir.
1: Well, I'm from Battalion 601. Good intent. It's going to be steam or hold with engine 622, truck 606.

0: 606. No fire. Is the system reset?
1: Correct. You good switching it back?
0: Yes, sir.
1: Line from Italian 301. Good intent, it's going to be steam for hold with engine 622, truck 606. Put it back on Bravo. I'm in service.
2: 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All units on scene responding to 44141 Russell Branch Parkway. 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
0: 1456.

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0: I've been 607 respond 6 Alpha Tech 11 Box 62701 half at Lean Run Pool 4067 Lean Run Circle Cross Street Windy Hollow Court. Caller reporting some kind of liquid chemical in the trash. 1560.
1: And 603 is okay.
2: Paramedic 627, paramedic engine 607, Valiant Chief 603, for hazmat, Lena Run Pool. There was a liquid inside the trash can that exploded.
1: Paramedic 603, sir.
2: 17.

0: 10603, permission 627. Sir?
1: Okay, 627.
0: All right, we're on the scene. We got short of the pool house on a hydrant. I'm going to take myself and my bucket firefighter down to get a better assessment on the scene. Everybody else hold up. Arrival, okay?
1: Down director. I'm going to make that announcement. We got units coming in from all different directions as well.
2: Tom, direct. All units are volume 4067, Lena Rendercolt. 06. In circle, stage behind Paramagan, 627-1522. Hello, 16702, allergic reaction, 46542, East Church Road. 6615, response 6 Bravo, 16702, allergic reaction, 46542, East Church Road, Cross Street, Oak Tree Lane, 6-month-old male, 615-22.
3: Paramedic
2: 6-7 on scene, 6-7 on scene, 6-7 on scene. 6-7 on scene, 6-7 on scene. 6-7 on scene, 6-7 on scene, 6-7 on scene. 6-7 on scene, 6-7 on scene, 6-7 on scene, 6-7 on scene, 6-7 on scene, 6-7 on scene, 6-7 on scene, 6-7 on scene, 6-7 on scene, 6-7 on scene, 6-7 on scene, 6-7 on scene, 6-7 on scene, 6-7 on scene, 6-7 on scene, 6-7 on scene, 6-7 on scene, 6-7 on scene, 6-7 on scene, 6-7 on scene, 6-7 on scene, 6-7 on scene, 6-7 on scene, 6-7 on scene, 6-7 on scene, 6-7 on scene, 6-7 on scene, 6-7 on scene, 6-7 on scene, 6-7 on scene, 6-7 on scene, 6-7 on scene, 6-7 on scene

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0: 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Post walk of Leesburg, 102 Desmond Plaza Southeast, Unit 306, Cross Street Oakland Drive Southeast, 79-year-old female, 1525.
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0: Rescue.
1: I didn't say something. We have a caller on the scene with us. He's got a video of it. Apparently, actually melted his clothes off of him. I'm going to go ahead and assume command. I'm going to keep your buddy back at least 100 feet until we can get things figured out.
0: Family at 603,
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Medic 613, now to rest 620, 65 about 620, 18 from the fall. Post walk of Leesburg, 102, Evans Lava Southeast, and 306, Crawford, Copeland Drive Southeast, Brown Run Drive Southeast. 79-year-old female. The resident was pushed by another resident, followed by a head injury, 1527.

0: and ran 10 to 612, medic 612, Bravo, 6 Bravo box. As medic 19 from command. Liver breathing. But I'm bleeding from the mouth. 1527.
1: Basically the other side of 427, right? Alright, we're on our way.
2: Loudon from Trump 436. We just witnessed a vehicle accident en route to the thaw. We're going to pull over, stop, Little River Turnpike, and North Star with us. We are not involved.
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0: 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We are an EPD on.

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0: Good, RB Medic 619, I need you to pass that tip.
1: Direct 1536. 41, over report. Ambulance 625 Bravo, engine 618, respond 6 Bravo, box 618-09, back pain, 141, Silver Report, Cross Street, Felstead Port, 78-year-old female, 1537. 6619, respond, 6 Delta Track 11, box 627-01, assist with a hazmat, lean on pool. And box 62701, assist with a hazmat, Lena Run Pool, 40607, Lena Run Circle, Cross Street, Windy Hollow Court, command requesting Medic 619 for additional tech units, 1537.

Ambulance 625 Bravo and 618, 6 Bravo Box 6809. And I'm a fall 141 Subway 4 CrossFit Southside Court. 7 and 8 year old female.

635 Charlie, respond 6 Bravo, Buckeye, 18-0 on call with injury, 141, over report. Charlie, respond 6 Bravo, box 6-18-09, fall with injury, 141, Silver Court, Cross Street Public Court. 78-year-old female, 1539.

0: command for Battalion 601.
1: Go ahead for him.
0: C-4228 was where the driver deconned. That was the reason he went, and it's not where the crash was picked up. You have somebody interview him, and we can determine what address on Millbrook Place he picked that trash up from.
2: 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Bravo, Box 601, 12 outside fire. 719, Paxton Circle Northeast, Cross Street Longfellow, driving east.
1: Thank you, 601. Command, we're direct. We're going to re-interview him. We copy 24228 is where he decon it.

0: Bravo Box 6-0-1-12, that's on fire. 7-1, Cross Street, Longfellow General, please. Call reporting, playground Cross Street on fire. 1542.
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0: Go ahead, man.
1: 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He's advising he went to the house next door to rent off.
0: Okay.

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1: Yes, go ahead.
0: You can go ahead and notice it's 9-6-12-7.
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In response, six Delta Tackle Line, Boxwood 2701 has. In response, 6 Delta 11, Box 62701, Hazmat, Lena Run Pool, 40607, Lena Run Circle, Cross Street, Windy Hollow Court, Hazmat, 1547.

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1: Okay, Drew.

0: command from Battalion 601. The driver advising that the reaction occurred in the residential trash can or in the trash truck container.
1: Yeah, man, we'll find out.
2: Fox 620, Rescue 620, Medic 613, Charlie Medic 622, respond.

0: Prop 620, Rescue 620, Medic 613, Charlie, Medic 622, Response 6, Bravo, Box 620, Rescue 2, Lima, Vehicle Act.
1: So when he went to scoop it in the truck and compacted it with the reaction occurred.
2: Okay. There's nothing unusual over here. The FM's continuing to interview some of the residents, but I think it may have been something that was already in the truck.
0: Box 6112, assist with the outside tire, 719, Toxin Circle, Northeast.
1: Okay, why don't you come back over here, do a face-to-face, and then we'll go from there.
2: Okay.

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1: Mad 6-1-7 from Latin. They are on commission from Latin. That's because it appears that they are on road.

0: either come in the come in around that way, and you'll come back to the scene, and we're going to have you position closer to the command when you take your position.
1: All right. Okay.

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0: Pre-vehicle collision, westbound Morgan.
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2: Advanced ambulance 635, June 618, response 6, Bravo Box 1866, person 116, Avondale Drive. Advanced ambulance 635, June 618, response 6, Bravo Box.

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0: 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Morning, Sierra 2. I'm Delta Tank 6-2, the clear of the field. We're returning back to Percival.
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1: 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FM 62, switch for traffic over to 6 Juliet, attack 23, direct with rescue 635. 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
1: FM 602. This is on the scene of a reported outside gas leak. Have two home tanks, about 150 gallons apiece. They came together. They had a fill today. They're overfilled and got the sun and blew off some propane. They're not actively leaking. I just wanted to see what your opinion was on calling the propane company, having them offload some of the propane, or consulting with the hazmat.
2: Never mind, that's okay.
3: Yes.
0: Good, that's about 692.
2: It is going downrange.
0: Under entry team 1 is going on range. Round is late run circle. Can you start 10 minute timers?
3: Process.
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0: 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Company 20 units going to 20, 20, 20, 20.
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0: 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Entry Team 1 is 10 minutes in, 1645.
1: Lounge on the right. 10 minutes for Entry Team 1. They're working to neutralize it. We got a 2 PH, so they're working to neutralize some type of acid base. For 10 minutes.
0: Lounge, direct 1636.

0: and 611 from command.
1: Okay.
0: Go ahead, command. 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
1: 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The, give us a few minutes.
0: That's fine. I have met with your others.

0: Lean and run command from loud and enter team 1 is 20 minutes in.
1: I'm direct loud. We're getting a confirmation as how far, how much more work they have to do. Go ahead, 10 minutes, and we'll see whether we're going to do another entry team or not.
0: Almost direct, 16 minutes.

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0: Loudon from Nina Run Fran from Rome.
1: Sure, Mom.
0: Just trying to get an additional 10-minute timer to the one that we already have going.
1: No, just the one you already want.
0: No, I'm sorry, it's complete. Okay, we'll be moving up to station 19. 1648.

0: Coming out right now. 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
1: Okay, I'm direct. Are you going to clear them to the command post and go face to face?
0: Yeah, I'll be over there just a second.

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0: 4.
1: Can you give me an update? What you got?
2: Yeah, Chief. It sounds like they had a rather large truck come through the area and hit the power lines. The truck is no longer here. Knocked the power line down, and when it came down, it hit a citizen in the face. She has trauma to the face.
1: Area, just control central.
2: The lane that the line is in has been shut down. Still have traffic going in the other lane. We have the patient in right now. One of the lawyer's offices here inside the AC out of sight.
1: All right, go ahead and shut the entire road down. Establish a 30-foot perimeter around that at a minimum. I'm from the 10604. Add me to the call as well as safety officer.
3: Sanity 604, Londrick.
2: 620. 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
3: You also have damage to the pole.
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601, respond 6-level, 6016, auto accident, referral street copies, cross street, South King Street, 604, 4 5 authorized, 7 0 1 8 6 2.

0: 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From
1: 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Bravo, looks like 3611 unconscious person. Then again, Irish Pub. 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
0: 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Units are picking up. They're going to be ready when they're available. 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

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Cross Street Ball Hill Road. Automatic fall notification 17-8.

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0: All units operating on 4060 only in a run circle. Transom terminated, chambers and released. 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
0: 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A green tag around the lamp now. Just a situation. I had a truck hit a power line on South King Street. 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What direction between Mountain and Royal Street? Just currently waiting for the power company.
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Wow, they just 622 zone speed. High story, middle of the road, piggyback south of him. Normal distance from Charlotte South. We're having water if needed. 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

No, 625 Charlie, following 6 Bravo, about 2:15, sick person, second landing. No, 625 Charlie, respond 6 Bravo, block 6:18, sick person, Falcon landing, 20530, unit 3004, female, 1741.

0: Charlie responding 6 Bravo with 6-18-10, illness, Falcon Landing, 20530, Falcon Landing Circle, room 3004. 90-year-old female. Yes, guy's legs getting out on her.
1: 4:44. Well, I'm from Italian 604. I'm going to serve a switchback. 620 is going to remain.
2: 690.
3: Okay, so I'm 600, respond 6 Bravo, box 61914. Allergic reaction, CVS. Vanilla Chantilly. Okay, so I'm 623, respond 6 Bravo, box 61914. Allergic reaction, CVS. Vanilla Chantilly. 24795, Pinebrook Road, Cross Street, Colo Commerce Parkway. 52-year-old female, allergic reaction, 74.5.

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Engine 612, Rescue 635, Respond 6 Bravo, Box 62401, Airline 4470, Ashler Terrace, Cross Street, Progress Terrace, Colin Harmony, 1746.

0: 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A 52-year-old female.
1: Hi, 619. 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

0: 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Four-story garden apartment, and normal conditions from the house and Broadway says. Put an active alarm, we're going to have our water. We'll be on investigating.
1: 22-17-51.

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2: 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Medic 623, respond 6 Bravo Block, 62302, 6 Bravo 6. I know the buttons. Medic 623, respond 6 Bravo Block, 62302, sick person. 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Broadlands Center, Plaza, Unit 123, 72-year-old female.

0: Medic 623 responding, 6 Bravo, 600 year 2, illness, Evergo Health Urgent Care, 3135, Broadland Center Plaza, Suite 123. Female, initially came in for backing. However, now also has a low blood pressure.
1: Morning. Charlie, response 6 Bravo, Officer Lima, vehicle accident in the area of Williamsburg Pike without a tender. Force is 606, event statement 635, minute 635, Bravo, Buck 62-64, Lima, vehicle accident in the area of Williamsburg Pike westbound, Long County Parkway. 3 vehicle accident, reporting call around 7:59.

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1: For Lima, auto accident, Harry Beesburg Pike westbound, Lawn County Parkway. 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
1: Wow, prevention 622. Prevention 623, response 6 Bravo, Box 264 Lima. Vehicle accident in the area, please park westbound on Plymouth Parkway. Advent 623, response 6 Bravo, Box 622-64 Lima. Vehicle accident near Leesburg Pike, westbound Logan County Parkway. 3 vehicle accident. 1803.

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Advanced airman 627, respond 6 Bravo, block 69T10, assault 24691, clock tower square, cross street, 41, preserve square. 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
1: Lava Major 64, roll the scene. Westbound, Route 7, at Loudoun County, Parkway exit at 2B, with LCSO.
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paramedic engine 608, advanced ambulance 614, Charlie Lafond, 6 Bravo Box 60801 Kilo. Vehicle accident in the area of Lakey Mill Road and still in Cosburns Road. Paramedic engine 608, advanced ambulance 614, Charlie Lafond, 6 Bravo Box 301 Kilo. Vehicle accident in the area of Lakey Mill Road, still in Cosburns Road. Call on the scene, 853.

0: Paramedic engine 608, advanced ambulance 614 Charlie, responding 6 Bravo, Fox 608-01 Kilo, for a vehicle accident in the area of Licking Mill Road and Silcott Springs Road. 2 car accident, head on, no injuries, fluids leaking from a vehicle, 1855.
1: Paramedic engine 609, advance engine 623, admit ambulance 623, respond 6 Bravo, box 62313, trouble breathing 42642. Advance engine 623, advance ambulance 623, respond 6 Bravo, box 62313, 42642, Galvin Square, Cross Street, Nestor Terrace. 60-year-old male,
2: 1856.
0: 19 is
3: okay. 96-19, 1856. No, I'm going to get 614. We're okay.
0: Engine 634, long direct, 1856.

Paramount Engine 609, Advanced Engine 623, Advanced Airline 623, responding 6 Bravo, Box 623-13, choking at 42642, Galbraith Square, Cross Street, Napier Terrace, and Reaping Terrace. 60-year-old male was having trouble breathing, then advised that he was choking. Object just went down, though. Requesting no lights or sirens when entering the neighborhood. 1858.

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0: 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Your location is going to be near Lucien the Road, Old Hill Lane.
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0: Advance 1614 Charlie Wild set, two vehicles head on. Out checking, 1903.
2: Vehicle's been removed from the roadway. She's turned over to LCSO. 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

0: 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Confirm an MO 614 charge report. Why are lifting goals shut down? All advice.
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1: 610 response, Bravo, Buck 610 17 kilo, injured from a fall. 41129 Sumpton Road. Respond 6 Bravo back 610 17 kilo, injured from a fall. 41129 Stumptown Road, Cross Street, Bankfield Drive, 80-year-old male, 1909.

Mike 617, Charlie Ron 6, Bravo Box 610, 17 Kilo, Injurious Muscle 41129, Stumptown Road. 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

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Vehicle accident, airbags were deployed. 1923.

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1: 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That one is going to be at West Colonial and Greentop Drive.
0: Okay, well, we're going to be in. We've got two vehicles. One with the airbag pointed. There's everyone's out of the vehicle. We're going to have West Point shut down this time. We'll be on check.
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0: Long Street, 1941.

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Paramedic in 627, advanced ambulance 627, EMS 601, advanced engine 619, responding Bravo, box 61910. Pedestrian struck at 24660 Mill Street 100, Cross Street and Amber Spring Court. 12-year-old male was on a bicycle and hit by a Jeep. Jeep fled the scene.

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1: Loud and clear, Van Samuel, 627. You show us on scene of a separate incident. We have a passenger vehicle collision at the intersection of Braddock Road and North Star Boulevard. 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We're going to be anti-air right now. 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

Medic 619 is on 6 Bravo, box 61910, pedestrian struck, Gum Springs Library. 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